A buzzard took a monkey for a ride in the air. The monkey thought that everything was on the square. The buzzard tried to throw the monkey off of his back, but the monkey grabbed his neck and said, "Now listen, Jack.

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1: Ah, si, si.
0: Every day she wants to mambo.
1: Ah, si, si.
0: She wants to mambo.
1: Ah, si, si.
0: Yeah, she wants to mambo.
1: Ah, si, si.
0: Oh, all she wants. She wants to mambo.
1: Ah, si, si.

0: I just wanted to be alone. When all of a sudden the phone rang and I was feeling mighty good. And until I picked up the receiver and heard somebody go, she wants to mambo.
1: Si, si.
0: She wants to mambo.
1: Si, si.
0: Everything she wants to mambo.
1: Si, si.
0: But you bet she wants to mambo.
1: Si, si.
0: Well, she wants. She wants to mambo.
1: Si, si.

Revolutionary hope resides precisely among those women who have been abandoned by history. This is not the way things are supposed to be. This might be the way they are now, but they are not supposed to be this way. I truly believe, and men should applaud this, that this is the era of women.

Do the 1, 2, 3, do the on the D, the 1, 2, the 3, do the. Do the 1, 2, 3, 4, P, D, P, P, D, D, P, on. Do the 1, 4, 3, do the, do the. 1, 2, 1, 3, do the, do the. 1, 2, do the, do the, do the. No 1, 2, do the.

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The villa on tethers, tether, don't fall for tether. I do the four tether either. I do the four tether on the three. Another one tether. One tether, the tether, the pity, the pity, the one tether. 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
2: 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I'm trying to reach Flight Commander P.R. Johnson on Mars Flight 247.
1: Very well. Hold on, please. 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
2: Thank you, Operator.

There's a new sensation, a fabulous creation, a danceable solution.